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We are 6 days out from the longest ride. It's Beat Up checking in. If you don't know what the longest ride is, I'm going to explain next. 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More on that coming up.

Summer baseball is the best. Would you like to go see the Slammers or the Boomers? You choose. I got passes for you and your three favorite people. We'll play Note or Nope again tomorrow morning at 8:40. Hi there, it's Drew. Hope you have a great Monday. Take care of yourself. 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
1: 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We raised $16,000. Last year, 5,833 miles in 12 days, 10 of which were riding. I took a couple days, one in Nashville, one outside of Chicago for some events and just to rest a little bit. 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
1: 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We're doing it again on Friday. Congratulations, by the way, to Jennifer Oakey. 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
1: It's B-Dub, and it has been so hot, people are literally putting their phones in the fridge. And apparently repair shops are seeing a spike in water-damaged phones because of it. Look, your phone isn't a leftover over pizza. Going from blazing hot to ice cold creates condensation inside the phone. And that's a great way to turn a $1,000-plus device into a very expensive paperweight. Both Apple and Samsung both say if your phone overheats, get it out of the sun, close your apps, pop off the case if you have one, and just let it cool down on its own. Basically, treat your phone the way we wish we could treat ourselves in this heat. Shade, less work, and nobody bothering us for about 20 minutes.
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Summer baseball is the best. Would you like to go see the Slammers or the Boomers? You choose. I got passes for you and your three favorite people. We'll play Note or Nope again tomorrow morning at 8:40. Hi there, it's Drew. Hope you have a great Monday. Take care of yourself. Love you for listening today at

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2: The nominees are out for the Nashville Songwriters Hall of Fame, and somebody's feelings are probably about to get hurt. In the contemporary songwriter artist category, you've got Miranda Lambert, Chris Stapleton, Taylor Swift, and Phil Vassar. Four incredible resumes, but only one gets in this year. The songwriter category is just as stacked, with Jim Beavers, Sean Camp, Rodney Clausen, Dallas Davidson, Mark Green, Lee Thomas Miller, Neil Thrasher, and Chris Tompkins. Two of those writers will get the call. Honestly, this is one of those years where there's really no wrong answer. Although if Chris Stapleton loses, I assume he'll just write another song about it, and it'll probably win another Grammy.
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0: Omaha's Free Country at 98.3 and 102.3. He's one of my favorite performers in country music. The guy is bringing Western. He's bringing the code of the West back into country. Ian Munsick is on the show coming up.
1: Just watching her

0: Chicagoland's free country at 98.3 and 102.3. I'm B-Dub, Ian Munsick hanging with us. What's going on, man?
1: Living the dream, man. Good, thanks for having me on.
0: Thank you for making the time. I know Love is Blind is starting to catch on here. It's a new era for you. New team that you're working with in terms of, you know, radio singles and I read that you started your own imprint, right? You've got your own label now, so you're kind of making the decisions, which I imagine has changed the creative process quite a bit.
1: Yeah, man. Yeah. You know, I feel like as a creative and as a guy that spends a lot of time working on his product, I want to be able to own a piece of that product, man. So being able to have my own label and partner with a incredible independent label like Triple Tigers, man, has just really allowed me to be the kind of artist that can do kind of the stuff that he wants, man. And
0: sure.
1: To not be tied down to anything is nice.
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3: Jason Aldean has the number one song in America for the second week in a row, Don't Tell on Me Now. Gavin Adcock, we saw him on Thursday Night at Thunder, is giving us The Day I Hang It Up. A new project, October 2nd. He said, the last 5 years have been the wildest time of my life. I've been through nearly everything a person could imagine, writing songs and living on a damn tour bus. Through all of it, I've stood up to my darkest demons, laughed in the face of adversity, and kept the pedal down, letting out music for my fans. And Garth Brooks originally gave us two dates for Indy, went on sale Friday morning, 380,000 people in the queue, so we added a new opening night show on Thursday and a special Sunday matinee. This is the return of the Drum Pod stage production from 1998. He's going to be filming it for a new live recording. And that's your Country Snack Pack. 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

Summer baseball is the best. 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We'll play Note or Nope again tomorrow morning at 8:40. Hi there, it's Drew. Hope you have a great Monday. 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
1: If your family already gets a little too serious over Monopoly, Netflix has a new way to test those relationships. It's B-dub starting on the 28th. They're rolling out Netflix Mini Golf. And if you've got a Netflix subscription, it's included. You play on your TV, use your phone as a controller, and up to four people can jump in. The courses are based on shows like Stranger Things, Squid Game, and Bridgerton, with more than 60 levels to play through. But here's the twist. It's not just mini golf. You can collect pranks and use them to mess with the other players during their turns. Which means grandma's about to get sabotaged by 11, and suddenly Thanksgiving dinner gets real awkward. Oh, and Netflix says the lowest score doesn't always win, because apparently even mini golf has plot twists now.
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3: Jason Aldean has the number one song in America for the second week in a row, Don't Tell On Me Now. Gavin Adcock, we saw him on Thursday Night at Thunder, is giving us The Day I Hang It Up, a new project October 2nd. He said, the last 5 years have been the wildest time of my life. I've been through nearly everything a person could imagine, writing songs and living on a damn tour bus. Through all of it, I've stood up to my darkest demons, laughed in the face of adversity, and kept the pedal down, letting out music for my fans. And Garth Brooks originally gave us two dates for Indy, went on sale Friday morning, 380,000 people in the queue, so we added a new opening night show on Thursday and a special Sunday matinee. This is the return of the Drum Pod stage production from 1998. He's going to be filming it for a new live recording. And that's your Country Snack Pack. 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

Summer baseball is the best. Would you like to go see the Slammers or the Boomers? You choose. I got passes for you and your three favorite people. We'll play Note or Nope again tomorrow morning at 8:40. Hi there, it's Drew. Hope you have a great Monday. Take care of yourself. 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
1: If you've ever looked at that middle seat on a plane and thought, I'd rather sit next to a crying baby than between two strangers, United Airlines may have heard your prayers. On B-Dub, they're testing a new setup that gets rid of the middle seat in one row on select new planes. Instead, you get a shared table between the window and aisle seats. It's got cup holders, padded surface, and best of all, nobody's fighting over the armrest because there's no middle seat passenger to claim them. Now, before we all start booking flights, there are a couple of catches. It's only one row on certain planes. It'll cost extra, and they haven't said exactly how much yet, but if it's cheaper than buying the middle seat just to keep someone out of it, honestly, that's a travel upgrade I'd consider. The only downside, now instead of awkwardly sharing an armrest with a stranger, you'll be awkwardly sharing a table. I guess that's progress.
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3: Jason Aldean has the number one song in America for the second week in a row, Don't Tell on Me Now. Gavin Adcock, we saw him on Thursday night at Thunder, is giving us The Day I Hang It Up. A new project, October 2nd. He said, the last 5 years have been the wildest time of my life. I've been through nearly everything a person could imagine, writing songs and living on a damn tour bus. Through all of it, I've stood up to my darkest demons, laughed in the face of adversity, and kept the pedal down, letting out music for my fans. And Garth Brooks originally gave us two dates for Indy, went on sale Friday morning, 380,000 people in the queue, so we added a new opening night show on Thursday and a special Sunday matinee. This is the return of the Drum Pod stage production from 1998. He's going to be filming it for a new live recording. And that's your Country Snack Pack. 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
1: Air pollution was worse in Toronto on the 15th than anywhere else in the world. That includes places like Delhi and Kinshasa. I think that's how you say it. No, places in like India that have just horrible air quality all the time. Toronto was worse because of the wildfires in Canada that are just destroying Upper Ontario and bleeding down into the U.S. Hopefully we get some favorable wind and weather and they can get those under control sooner than later.

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0: The Nashville Songwriters Hall of Fame just announced this year's nominees, and this is one of those lists where everybody deserves a spot, but somebody's still going home empty-handed. In the contemporary songwriter artist category, it's Miranda Lambert, Chris Stapleton, Taylor Swift, and Phil Vassar. It's basically a Mount Rushmore of people who've written songs that have probably wrecked your emotions at least once. The contemporary songwriter category includes Jim Beavers, Sean Camp, Rodney Clausen, Dallas Davidson, Marv Green, Lee Thomas Miller, Neil Thrasher, and Chris Tompkins. Here's the tough part. Only one songwriter artist and two songwriters will actually be inducted this year. So congratulations on the nomination and condolences in advance to everyone refreshing their phone when the final class gets announced.
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3: Jason Aldean has the number one song in America for the second week in a row. Don't tell on me now. Gavin Adcock, we saw him on Thursday Night at Thunder, is giving us The Day I Hang It Up. A new project, October 2nd. He said, the last 5 years have been the wildest time of my life. I've been through nearly everything a person could imagine, writing songs and living on a damn tour bus. Through all of it, I've stood up to my darkest demons, laughed in the face of adversity, and kept the pedal down, letting out music for my fans. And Garth Brooks originally gave us two dates for Indy, went on sale Friday morning, 380,000 people in the queue, so we added a new opening night show on Thursday and a special Sunday matinee. This is the return of the Drum Pod stage production from 1998. He's going to be filming it for a new live recording. And that's your Country Snack Pack. 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

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You choose. I got passes for you and your three favorite people. We'll play Note or Nope again tomorrow morning at 8:40. Hi there, it's Drew. Hope you have a great Monday. Take care of yourself. Love you for listening today at Free Country.

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1: Jason Aldean has the number one song in America for the second week in a row. Don't tell on me now. Gavin Adcock, we saw him on Thursday night at Thunder, is giving us The Day I Hang It Up. A new project, October 2nd. He said, the last 5 years have been the wildest time of my life. I've been through nearly everything a person could imagine, writing songs and living on a damn tour bus. Through all of it, I've stood up to my darkest demons, laughed in the face of adversity, and kept the pedal down, letting out music for my fans. And Garth Brooks originally gave us two dates for Indy, went on sale Friday morning, 380,000 people in the queue, so we added a new opening night show on Thursday and a special Sunday matinee. This is the return of the Drum Pod stage production from 1998. He's going to be filming it for a new live recording. And that's your Country Snack Pack. 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
2: Jason Aldean has the number one song in America for the second week in a row, Don't Tell on Me Now. Gavin Adcock, we saw him on Thursday Night at Thunder, is giving us The Day I Hang It Up, a new project October 2nd. He said, the last 5 years have been the wildest time of my life. I've been through nearly everything a person could imagine, writing songs and living on a damn tour bus. Through all of it, I've stood up to my darkest demons, laughed in the face of adversity, and kept the pedal down, letting out music for my fans. And Garth Brooks originally gave us two dates for Indy, went on sale Friday morning, 380,000 people in the queue, so we added a new opening night show on Thursday and a special Sunday matinee. This is the return of the Drum Pod stage production from 1998. He's going to be filming it for a new live recording. And that's your Country Snack Pack. 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
1: Jason Aldean has the number one song in America for the second week in a row. Don't tell on me now. Gavin Adcock, we saw him on Thursday night at Thunder, is giving us The Day I Hang It Up. A new project, October 2nd. He said, the last 5 years have been the wildest time of my life. I've been through nearly everything a person could imagine, writing songs and living on a damn tour bus. Through all of it, I've stood up to my darkest demons, laughed in the face of adversity, and kept the pedal down, letting out music for my fans. And Garth Brooks originally gave us two dates for Indy, went on sale Friday morning, 380,000 people in the queue, so we added a new opening night show on Thursday and a special Sunday matinee. This is the return of the Drum Pod stage production from 1998. He's going to be filming it for a new live recording. And that's your Country Snack Pack. 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
1: He's a ranch hand and a pinch man. Hotter than the red on the cattle brand. Cause she's a gold digger with a quick trigger. A cast iron skillet swinging lid flipper. Now he's a double wide on the county line. Sipping on a six pack of Lone Star Light. She did him dirty, took him

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1: Jason Aldean has the number one song in America for the second week in a row. Don't tell on me now. Gavin Adcock, we saw him on Thursday night at Thunder, is giving us The Day I Hang It Up. A new project, October 2nd. He said, the last 5 years have been the wildest time of my life. I've been through nearly everything a person could imagine, writing songs and living on a damn tour bus. Through all of it, I've stood up to my darkest demons, laughed in the face of adversity, and kept the pedal down, letting out music for my fans. And Garth Brooks originally gave us two dates for Indy, went on sale Friday morning, 380,000 people in the queue, so he added a new opening night show on Thursday and a special Sunday matinee. This is the return

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0: Good morning. Good morning. Good morning. Good morning. You made it. It is not Monday. It just, isn't it crazy that just one extra day, maybe you slept a little bit more or better or longer last night, especially after our Country Thunder weekend? 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I'm Drew Walker. Let's do this together. 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It's going to be an epic weekend. EPIC. Text

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12: Lots of sunshine, few afternoon clouds. Cooler than yesterday, though. 85 for the high, and then you ready for this? Okay, tomorrow, sunshine 75.

0: is our On the Record featured star, Ian Munsick. Saw him at Thunder. He was incredible on Friday night, right before the Red Clay Strays. At his Love is Blind, Chicagoland's Free Country at 98.3 in the South and the West, 102.3 in the North. Streaming wherever you stream. Note or note this morning, 22% of us have never tried, enjoyed, tasted this summertime treat. How is this possible? It's true. 22% of us have never tried this summer treat. What do you think for note or note?
1: His eyes are cold and restless.

0: 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Good morning. What's your name? Where are you calling from?
1: Hi, my name is Caitlin. I'm calling from Lockport.
0: Hi, Caitlin. How are you today?
1: I'm good. How are you?
0: Good. Note or Nope for Slammers or Boomers tickets today, Caitlin. 22% of us have never tried this summertime classic. Do you have a guess? Do you want a hint?
1: A hint.
0: It's related to a campfire, something you might make at a campfire that you love to eat in the summertime.
1: Oh, s'mores.
0: Have you had a s'more in your lifetime before?
1: Yes, I have.
0: Okay. How are 22% of us, how have we never tried this before? The gooey marshmallow and the chocolate together alone, I feel like this was a thing we did every summer as a kid.
1: Yes, I know. I love s'mores.
0: I love s'mores. It's getting me hungry just talking about it. Do you want to go see the Slammers or the Boomers? What do you think, Caitlin?
1: The Slammers.
0: I love that. Joliet Slammers. They have an incredible stadium downtown Joliet. You're going to go enjoy some baseball on us, okay?
1: Awesome. Thank you so much.
0: I looked you up in the system. Is this your first time winning with us?
1: Yes, it is.
0: Oh, another first timer. I am so excited for you, girl. Love that. Okay.
1: Thank you so much.
0: You're so welcome. I love that.

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2: 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Thank you very much. That's amazing.
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1: Is this Nicole?
3: Yes.
1: Would you like to be VIP on the track at the Speedway for Mitchell Tenpenny in July?
3: Yes. My name is Tiana.
1: You are our first Zach Top winner.
3: Oh my God, I'm so excited.
1: Pretty sure this is the first time you won with us, right?
3: Yes.
1: Yeah.
3: This is the very first time.
1: Another first timer.
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1: Sunshine, 85 this afternoon, a few clouds, light breeze, clear overnight, and then tomorrow, beautiful sunshine, 77. 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

0: Jason Aldean has the number one song in America for the second week in a row, Don't Tell on Me Now. And fresh off of Thunder, Gavin Adcock, he was our Thursday headliner, just announced he is releasing The Day I Hang It Up, brand new project, October 2nd. He said, these last 5 years have been the wildest time of my life. I've been through nearly everything a person could imagine, writing songs, living on a damn tour bus. Through all of it, I've stood up to my darkest demons, laughed in the face of adversity, and kept the pedal down, letting out music for my fans October 2nd.
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anything at auction from a movie like movie memorabilia? Something simple like a poster or a script or something from the set? I know a lot of people do this. It got me thinking because the lightsaber from The Empire Strikes Back. Did you hear about this? 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The original OG Luke Skywalker lightsaber used by Mark Hamill in The Empire Strikes Back. Sold at auction last week. $3.75 million. It was only supposed to get two,

smashed the predictions. That is a brand new world auction record for a screen-used Star Wars prop. Okay, A, would you really spend that much money, even if you had it? B, who has that amount of money to buy that? And C, does it still work? Are you just going to hang it up? Are you going to donate it to a museum? I mean, I feel like these things should be on display for everybody to enjoy. But I just need $4 million for one lightsaber, one prop. Crazy.

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0: 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N-I-G-H-T-S. 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
9: Beautiful day, lots of sunshine, cooler than yesterday. Light breeze, 85 for the high this afternoon. Then you ready for this tomorrow? Sunshine, 75.
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Free fall back into 2008 this morning. Maybe I'm going to say top three my favorite all-time country music songs. This is just so good. 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It was a bonus track from this artist's compilation album, American Man Greatest Hits Volume 2. Bonus track, okay? And he heard the song and immediately felt very personal because at the time, this artist's daughter had just gotten married, and he's like, this feels really personal to me, but we put it on a bonus track. Okay, it's never gonna do anything. It's not gonna be a radio single. No one ever's gonna hear it. And then it went all the way to win the ACM Single of the Year in 2009. So Trace Atkins gets up on stage and is talking about how he didn't think anyone was ever going to hear it. It's a bonus song on his greatest hits. And then the head of the label calls and says, we're going to send this to radio. And Trace says, well, you can do what you want. Ain't nobody going to play it. And then he pauses on his speech on the stage. And he said, glad I'm an idiot. Thank you so much for this. ACM Single of the Year. You're going to miss this. Trace Atkins from 08 this morning at Free Country.

just so good. Taylor Swift from the Toy Story 5 soundtrack. I Knew It, I Knew You at Free Country at 98.3 and 102.3. Maybe, well, I don't know. I don't know when she's touring again, so I don't think that would work for you. But do you have a favorite star and a favorite venue and somewhere that we could send you your Free Country concert passport? That's right. Airfare, luxury hotel accommodations, tickets to the show. 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

saw a funny meme yesterday scrolling, and it made me laugh out loud, and then started daydreaming about, okay, this is totally you and me. It's Free Country at 98.3 and 102.3. Good morning, I'm Drew Walker. You and me, we wake up tomorrow with one completely useless superpower that impresses nobody, but it quietly makes our life better. What is it for you, okay? You wake up tomorrow with one completely useless superpower. This is our hallway debate. Jumped onto Facebook at Free Country Chicago, at Drew Walker Chicago. A superpower that's useless, impresses nobody, makes your life better. The ability to get a great night's sleep every night. Yes, thank you. The power to instantly and perfectly untangle any knot, cord, or wire just by looking at it. Oh my gosh. This was me over the weekend. You know how you, you have your sports shorts and the drawstrings get all tangled up and you can't get the knot out? That was me. Useless superpower, an empty parking spot appears every time you enter a parking garage, a parking lot. I love this. What is your useless superpower? If you could have one, wake up tomorrow, impresses nobody, quietly makes your life better. What do you think?

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love to Caitlin in Lockport, another first-time winner. Winning the, she chose the Slammers tickets. 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
4: Hey, great day. Sunshine, a lot of it this afternoon. Sun and clouds mixed. 84 for the high this afternoon with a light breeze, mid-50s overnight. And then, this is crazy, partly cloudy, 75 tomorrow.
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getting ready for the 90s at 9. Also, is it the Slammers or the Boomers for baseball for you and your three favorite people? Those passes coming up with Note or Nope at 8:40 here at Free Country at 98.3 and 102.3. On Sunday afternoon, it was such an exciting FIFA World Cup final. Spain won it all at the very end in extra time. And this is truly a life-changing accomplishment for everybody involved with the team. And after getting to the top of the mountain, and then they're in the middle of the field, and you get the trophy and all the photos and everything, they were presented with, from FIFA, Lego replicas of the World Cup trophy, because Lego and FIFA are commercial partners, so the players on the winning team took home Legos as a prize. I'm sure that they were not expecting that after winning it all. They're like, I want cash, I want cars, I want vacations, not Legos. So it got me curious, and I would totally do that because our kids were Lego kids, and we have all the sets on their shelves in their rooms. What is the weirdest, most trivial, maybe more inappropriate gift that you've ever received? Were you thinking, I don't understand. I just did this really cool thing, and this is the gift you get me. It's weird. Maybe it was super trivial. What do you got? Weirdest gift you've ever received? You can always send me a voice memo, text, call me at 800-593-FREE. We're going to kick off 90 minutes commercial-free next.

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0: there's something fishy going on in Wilmington. 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

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Would you like to see the Joliet Slammers or the Schaumburg Boomers? Summer baseball is the best, and I have four passes for either of those teams. You get to choose when we play Know It or Nope right now. 800-593-FREE. France. We were just talking about the World Cup, right? France has more of these than any other country in the world. What is it? They have more of these than any other country in the world. Do you have a guess?

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1: The John Party just announced a new tour for the fall and winter. However, closest it gets to us is Fort Wayne in September, Peoria in November. 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And talking about November, Willie Nelson giving us a new memoir, The Last Leaf, Reflections on Late Life Creativity and My Longest Love Affair. That's the title. It's 208 pages, and it's focusing really on the last 12 years, 21 studio albums, more than 50 songs, and 7 books. And it centers around his marriage to his wife, Annie, who helped him recover from a very serious bout with COVID-19. That is Willie. New memoir in November.
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0: 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Good morning. What's your name? Where are you calling from?
1: Hey, how's it going? My name's Jesus. I'm calling from Vernon Hills, Illinois.
0: How are
1: you? Good. How are you?
0: Fantastic. You on your way to work? Where are you going? What are you doing?
1: Yeah, I'm on my way to work. Drop off the baby at the daycare first.
0: Yes. All the things rolling on a Tuesday summer morning. Okay, note or nope, France has more of these than any other country in the world. Do you have a guess? Do you want a hint?
1: Based on the popularity and its size, I would want to say time zones, like different time zones.
0: France has more time zones than any other country in America. That is exactly correct.
1: No way. Really?
0: How do they have 13 when we just have 5? And I'm probably screwing that up because Hawaii makes maybe 6 or 7. 13 time zones. That is bananas, isn't it?
1: Yeah, well, yeah, that's actually kind of crazy when you think about it.
0: Would you like to go see the Slammers or the Boomers?
1: I've never seen both, whatever you think is best.
0: Joliet Slammers, Schaumburg Boomers, they're both incredible baseball teams. They both have awesome stadiums. I think if you're in Vernon Hills, it's just a choice of which one you want to drive to, Schaumburg or Joliet.
1: I think Schaumburg would be best.
0: Awesome! We have Country Night actually coming up with the Boomers this Saturday night with Hannah B. I'm not sure if that's the night of the tickets. We got 4 of them for you, and our promotion department will get you all the details, okay?
1: I appreciate you. Thank you so much.

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1: 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This one, you remember Ricochet? I'm pretty sure they're a one-hit wonder, but we love this song so much. Daddy's Money. The 90s and 9 here at Free Country. 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

0: Jeez! I can't help it. I'm singing along with Ronnie. Can we go back last month to Brooks and Dunn opening for Morgan Wallen at Soldier Field doing this song? 60,000 strong, sing along. And by the way, talking about Morgan Wallen, he's given us a brand new song on Friday morning. It has been by you. He's been teasing it, and it's going to be another free country first play. So you and me will hear it together here Friday morning, 6 a.m. Chicagoland weather. Day, sunshine, few clouds, 84 for the high this afternoon. Clear overnight, and then you ready for this? Okay. Sunshine tomorrow, 74.
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0: 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We're

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On Saturday night at, I'm gonna, let's say Saturday afternoon, early evening, the DuPage County Fair. Between 5 and 7, we're going to have festival food together and the carnival rides and a bunch of concert tickets. If you're not able to join me, we are also doing Schaumburg Boomer's Country Night with Free Country and Hannah B. The full scoop online now. 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I know, yeah, Friday night we'll be back at Blarney Island with Hannah B. as well.

to this weekend. Our Summer of a Thousand Koozies rolls on. Trying to get you this koozie. It not only keeps your drink cold, but it also could be a backstage pass. It could be an upgrade experience. I'm looking for

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And I was listening on Friday night and like, did I miss an email from you, B-Dub? What's going on here? We've had a whole bunch of gas winners, so I wanted to shout them out. Jennifer in Joliet, Mike in Grays Lake, John in Chicago, Raphael in Naperville. 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Boy, he's kickstands up in just 5 days. 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And if you want to be like Raphael and John and Mike and Jennifer, get on that action. Okay, here's John Morgan. New now. Grooving. Love this.

0: So what do we learn on the show today? New song. We just heard Ella and Morgan together. The harmonies still get me every time. Well, Morgan's dropping a brand new song for us. We're going to have a free country first play. You and me early Friday morning at 6 a.m. It is called Been By You. Spain won the World Cup on Sunday afternoon in extra time. It was a thrilling, very exciting game. And because they won, they were awarded with Lego World Cup replicas, because Lego is a sponsor of FIFA. We were kind of undecided on this earlier in the show, and now it's like, all right, it is a total collectible. I would take a Lego replica.
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0: Now watch, some of the players are going to be putting that on eBay in like a flash. Have you recovered from Country Thunder yet? I'm going to play you a Keith Urban song in just a second. All of our highlights on our socials at Free Country Chicago, at Drew Walker Chicago, in the campgrounds, in the reserved, in the overnight lots, and on stage and backstage. It was a thrilling 4 days. And yes, maybe need one more nap to feel totally back to normal. I'm Drew Walker. Hannah B. is in next. 10:05, your next keyword for Boots on the Bend with you and Eric Church and Hardy and Brandon Lake next month. You got this. Have a great day. Love you for listening. I'll see you back here early tomorrow morning. Thanks for playing.

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0: 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Good morning. Happy Tuesday to you. It's Hannah B.

shout out Raphael in Naperville, John on the South Side, Mike in Grays Lake, Jennifer in Joliet, all $250 gas card winners with B-Dubs Red, White, and Fuel Summer. I love that. A new winner every week. So check in again with B-Dub tonight after 7. Hi, it's Drew. Hope your Tuesday's rocking. 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

is still talking about the Jelly Roll and Bunny divorce. It's Hannah B., Chicagoland's Free Country, your bell-bottom buzz. Jelly Roll's daughter, Bailey Ann DeFord, went on TikTok, and she was talking about her dad and Bunny EXO's divorce. She also said that neither of them cheated. She said, "Don't y'all ever come for my father's name like that again. I'm so done. Y'all have no idea what happened, and wait till y'all find out." So there's obviously more to the story that we don't know, but people are spreading rumors, and Bailey is not having it. It's Rodney Atkins with The Years Are Short.

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1: There's something fishy going on in Wilmington. It's Catfish Days 2026, cruising Route 66 this Thursday through Sunday. 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

0: there's something fishy going on in Wilmington. 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

0: super excited. I'm throwing out the first pitch this Saturday night at the Schaumburg Boomers game. 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
1: I ain't heard you laugh like that in a long time. I wonder if it stopped this world like it did mine just now.

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Has this happened to you? What's coming up? It's Chicagoland's Free Country, brand new from Ian Munsick. It's Love is Blind. You told me.

0: You know me, I'm very open and honest, and I'm not afraid to be who I really am. Because you know what? I know somebody else is dealing with the same thing. It's Hannah B., Chicagoland's free country. So as someone that has really bad, severe OCD, I cannot be in the same room as bugs. I don't know what it is. They gross me out. I just simply cannot. And you might know someone like this as well. To the point where when I was little, I would shut my door and I would sleep with a blanket underneath the door so no bugs would get through. This morning, I woke up to, I am so itchy, multiples of ants near our oven. And now I'm a homeowner, so of course I'm freaking out. I immediately call Eric, my boyfriend, and I'm sobbing. I know, I'm so dramatic. I cannot with ants. They gross me out. I cannot be in the same room. So I'm trying all these different things. And then I remember last week I talked about how you're not supposed to crush the ant because then, you know, more ants. Well, I did that. And so now we're trying to figure out what to do. If you have any recommendations of how to get rid of ants without having to call pest control because it's expensive, please send me a text, a voice memo, 800-593-FREE, 800-593-FREE. I'm just a girl sitting here in the studio itching because I cannot stop thinking of those ants crawling. So help a girl out. Coming up in a couple of minutes at 11:05. It's another Free at 5 After keyword for those Boots on the Bend tickets. Stick around.
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2: 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And talking about November, Willie Nelson giving us a new memoir, The Last Leaf, Reflections on Late Life Creativity and My Longest Love Affair. 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Willie Nelson, memoir in November. And that's your Country Snack Pack. 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

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We share all the good vibes that are happening in our life. And Marissa actually just finished her online summer course for college. Girl, I remember those classes. It was a relief getting it done, but during it, it was a struggle. So congratulations to you. It's Chicagoland's free country.

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1: John Party just announced new tour dates for the fall and winter. 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And talking about November, Willie Nelson giving us a new memoir, The Last Leaf, Reflections on Late Life Creativity and My Longest Love Affair. 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And it centers around his marriage to his wife, Annie, including his recovery from a serious bout with COVID-19. Willie Nelson, memoir in November. And that's your Country Snack Pack. 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

Langley at Chicagoland's Free Country. I am proud to admit I officially have turned my boyfriend into an Ella fella. 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Every relationship has that one artist you introduce your significant other to. 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

shout out Raphael in Naperville, John on the South Side, Mike in Grays Lake, Jennifer in Joliet. All $250 gas card winners with B-Dubs Red, White, and Fuel Summer. I love that. A new winner every week. So check in again with B-Dub tonight after 7. Heights Drew, hope your Tuesday's rocking. See you back here early tomorrow morning at Free Country.

0: Americans are willing to swap out chicken, beef, pork for this. I don't know about this. I don't think I would, but maybe you would. That's coming up at Chicagoland's Free Country.
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0: I'm all about trying to eat healthier, but I love my burgers, ribs, pork, all of the things. And some people honestly don't love it as much as I do. 57% of Americans say they're willing to swap out meat for beans at least once a week. Okay, don't get me wrong, I love beans and my chili and all of that, but no, not what it does for my stomach. No, thank you. Coming up in a couple minutes, another Free at 5 After keyword at 12:05 for those Boots on the Bend tickets at Chicagoland's Free Country.
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0: John on the South Side, Mike in Grays Lake, Jennifer in Joliet, all $250 gas card winners with B-Dubs Red, White, and Fuel Summer. 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A new winner every week, so check in again with B-Dub tonight after 7. Hi, it's Drew. 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

Someone heard me say how I'm ready for fall yesterday, and apparently pumpkin spice trash bags are back too soon. It's Chicagoland's Free Country, Taylor Swift with I Knew It, I Knew You.

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you someone that needs caffeine throughout your day? Maybe you're like me. I used to drink those energy drinks, but then I started having heart palpitations, so I did move on to coffee. The American Heart Association says that up to 400 milligrams of caffeine a day is safe for most people and their hearts. That is the equivalent of 4 cups of coffee. Are you kidding me? 400 milligrams? I am bouncing off the walls after 60 milligrams. It's Chicagoland's Free Country, Zach Top with South of Sanity.

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1: John Party just announced new tour dates for the fall and winter. 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And talking about November, Willie Nelson giving us a new memoir, The Last Leaf, Reflections on Late Life Creativity and My Longest Love Affair. 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And it centers around his marriage to his wife, Annie, including his recovery from a serious bout with COVID-19. Willie Nelson, memoir in November. And that's your Country Snack Pack. 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

shout out Raphael in Naperville, John on the South Side, Mike in Grays Lake, Jennifer in Joliet, all $250 gas card winners with B-Dubs Red, White, and Fuel Summer. I love that. A new winner every week, so check in again with B-Dub tonight after 7. Hi, it's Drew. Hope your Tuesday's rocking. 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

I'd love to meet you. I'm going to be throwing up the first pitch at the Schaumburg Boomers game. It's Christmas in July that night as well. You can get your tickets now at boomersbaseball.com. It's Chicagoland's free country.

0: Montana B out of here for the afternoon. Got to go home and take care of that ant situation. If you missed it earlier, I woke up to lots and lots of ants crawling from under my oven. Yes, and if you know me, I am such a germaphobe, so I was freaking out. I've been itchy all day, so I got to go home and take care of that. If you have any recommendations, send me a text, 800-593-FREE. Leah is up next. She'll have your 205 keyword for those Boots on the Bend tickets. It's happening next month. Have a great rest of your day, and I'll chat with you tomorrow at 10. As always, sending you positive vibes. It's Chicagoland's Free Country.
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0: All right, welcome to Tuesday. I think a lot of us are still recovering from the weekend, though. Yesterday was the, I'm tired, but we're going to push through. We'll survive. And today is where our body is like, wait, what did we just do? What just happened? Hey, it's Leah on Chicagoland's Free Country. You know what's coming. You have plenty of time to prepare. 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

I've talked about it previously. I'm on this nutritional diet. So as far as junk food goes, I'm not eating that currently, but today is National Junk Food Day, and if I had to pick a favorite, it would be chips and salsa. Any kind of salsa. To the face. 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Even

to shout out Raphael in Naperville, John on the South Side, Mike in Grays Lake, Jennifer in Joliet, all $250 gas card winners with B-Dubs Red, White, and Fuel Summer. I love that. A new winner every week, so check in again with B-Dub tonight after 7. Hi, it's Drew. Hope your Tuesday's rocking. 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

0: a National Junk Food Day, however you choose to celebrate that. I'm Leah. Hope you're having a great Tuesday. Everything gets a day. And we celebrate that with the Daily Download, comedian Bill Squire, and how much he loves eating junk food.
1: Speaking of bodies, mine's getting too fat. 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I'm not trying to look nice. 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These pants are so tight, it's making my farts louder. 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I swear to God, it's a George Foreman. It came with my grill. 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They're like, hey, dude, where are the Twinkies? 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I have them all. I got this one friend. 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He's like, Bill, losing weight's not hard. All you gotta do is watch what you eat. Like, what do you have for breakfast? I'm like, cereal? He's like, how many bowls do you have? I'm like, how many bowls are in a box?

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things just go better together, like summer and baseball. 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

0: you heard of? Have you seen? Do you know Jimothy? It is the new viral sensation taking over the internet right now. A couple months ago, it was Punch the Monkey. Now we have Jimothy the Raccoon. I'm Leah. Hope you're having a great Tuesday. It's Chicagoland's free country. Yes, a raccoon in Seattle instead of Timothy. They have named him Jimothy. Now he has a short spine syndrome, which gives him a very recognizable shape and posture. But these videos of watching Jimothy get around, it is a reminder that you could do anything if you put your mind to it. 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You skip the line, you skip the fees, you do it the free way with us. Another keyword up next.
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1: country. You know what nobody prepares you for after a festival? The amount of stuff that we have to clean. The coolers, the chairs, the bags, the mystery pile of things that comes home with you. I know my son's dealing with the mess right now, and I was like, not it. Nose goes, boy. I'm Leah. Hope you're having a great Tuesday here, free at 5 after. Let's talk boots on the bend right now. It's going to be one hell of a view next month. Eric Church, Hardy, Brandon Lake, and there's one more name we want to add, and that is yours. Getting you in right now. 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

been told to dress up for a party and you show up and no one's dressed up? Awkward. That's not going to be the situation here. Guaranteed. Horns and Halos going on this Friday. Hang out with Hannah. Blarney Island is where she's going to be. It's another offshore. Friday nights there. The Kiwi.

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kind of a depressing feeling when the festivals are over. I mean, we had Country Thunder last weekend, Windy City Smokeout the weekend before. Hannah had posted a video about just the sadness that you feel when it's all over, right? And I saw several comments. Don't forget Boots on the Ben. Of course, we know that's happening, and we're looking forward to that next month. Hardy, Eric Church, Brandon Lake, and you could be there. Another keyword, free at 5 after. Coming up after 4 on Chicagoland's Free Country. My

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1: John Party just announced new tour dates for the fall and winter. Closest it gets to us, though, is Fort Wayne in September, Peoria in November. The scoop at his website, johnparty.com. And talking about November, Willie Nelson giving us a new memoir, The Last Leaf, Reflections on Late Life Creativity and My Longest Love Affair. It comes out November 10th, 208 pages, reflecting on just the last 12 years alone, 21 studio albums, more than 50 songs, and 7 books. And it centers around his marriage to his wife, Annie, including his recovery from a serious bout with COVID-19. Willie Nelson, memoir in November. And that's your Country Snack Pack. 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
2: Mostly cloudy, saw highs in the mid-80s today, getting down to about 70 overnight. And then tomorrow, another mostly cloudy day with highs in the mid-70s. 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

0: Max with Leah here. If you are a coffee lover, which I've just got to say, I don't care how old the pot of coffee is, I will reheat it. But if you're like, no, it's going down the drain, or I don't know what I'm going to do with this, take an ice cube tray, freeze your leftover coffee, and then use it for iced coffee. I love iced coffee, especially in the summertime. 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

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You

On the Record featured artist Ian Munsick. Love Is Blind Saturday Night Country Thunder. Wasn't able to see the set, but my son said it was incredible, and I'm sure he will be back around soon. 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

two to the three to the four. 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

0: or no? Do you consider yourself a fast walker or a slow walker? I have a friend that whenever we're at Six Flags, I'm like, come on, we got to hurry. And she's like, I can't move that fast. I have bad knees. So I guess I'm a fast walker. I would be in the 7% here. I'm Leah at Chicagoland's Free Country. Recent survey done. 7% of people say very fast. 29, somewhat fast. 12 say somewhat slow. 5, very slow. It depends on your age too, right? I do mall walk-in every day with my older friends, and I'm talking like in their 80s, and I slow down to stay with them. But don't you want to walk fast while you can? And they say motion is lotion or something like that. Free at 5 after. Let's get you into Boots on the Bend. Walk, don't run. Another keyword next.
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0: 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Next month, Boots on the Bend, it's going to be one hell of a view. Talking Eric Church, Hardy, Brandon Lake, and we want to add a name to that lineup. That name is yours. I'm Leah, 4 o'clock here on a Tuesday. Hope you're having a great day. Friends, all of your friends are going to be there. 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That is going to get you in again next month. 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

0: 4 o'clock, Feel Good here on Chicagoland's Free Country. Also, 4 o'clock, Leah was crying like a little baby watching this video. Speaking of babies, 73-year-old man, his name's David Whitlow. He has spent the last 8 years volunteering as a cuddler in the NICU at Children's Hospital of Richmond, Virginia. So Dave goes about 2 days a week and he comforts the premature and critically ill babies. Before holding them, he learns about the condition from the nurses, keeps a close eye on their monitors, treating every cuddle very carefully.
1: I watch the monitors first to see whether positionally there's anything to do to improve, but he looks pretty good. His sats are at 100%. I don't bring my phone into the unit. I pretty much just want to be with them. I ask the nurse, tell me what this child is receiving, what kind of treatment, is there anything special I need to know about it? The support and spiritual needs of the family and the staff. And so it all kind of gets tied together here.

0: to shout out Raphael in Naperville, John on the South Side, Mike in Grayslake, Jennifer in Joliet, all $250 gas card winners with B-Dubs Red, White, and Fuel Summer. I love that. A new winner every week, so check in again with B-Dub tonight after 7. Hi, it's Drew. Hope your Tuesday's rocking. 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
1: Driving through town, just my boy and me, with a Happy Meal in his booster seat, knowing that he couldn't have the toy till his nuggets were gone.

Is it the place or is it the artist? Your dream country concert. Is it where you want to go? Maybe Red Rocks. I crossed that off my list. It's a bucket list place. Go to Red Rocks if you've never been before. Or is it the artist that you want to fly out and go see somewhere else? You pick it. We're going to take care of the airfare, the hotel, tickets to one unforgettable night. 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
1: Lil Cat.
2: 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It's Lil Cat.
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5: 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Hey everybody, I'm Kenny Chesney.
1: And you. It's all free. Chicagoland's free country.

have so many questions. I saw this headline and I'm like, how are we doing this? But if anyone's going to do it, it's going to be Shania Twain. She takes her horses on the road, even across sea. So she was on tour in London with Harry Styles. And yes, she brought her horses. She said, I ride in my pajamas in the mornings, just barefoot. It's a great escape. It takes some planning. Yeah, you think? 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Never mind. 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Bailey Zimmerman, new now Chevy Silverado.

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1: All right, I Googled it because it's talking about Shania Twain taking her horses on tour to London. Yes, you can absolutely fly horses on airplanes, but they cannot travel in the main passenger cabin. Well, no duh. Oh, I have questions, but it's Shania Twain and she can do whatever she wants. I'm Leah. It is quitting time. Your ride home. Let's get into it. Let's get you home free at 5 after. We're also going to get you to Boots on the Bend. That's all on the way on Chicagoland's Free Country.
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0: 5 o'clock, quitting time. Let's get you home. I'm Leah on your ride home if you're still recovering from the weekend. Samesies, tonight's mission is still the same as yesterday's. Hydrate, relax, and pretend folding laundry counts as exercise, okay? I'm getting exercise. I'm walking up and down the stairs, and well, I'm moving my arms around in certain ways. It's exercise, all right? Lay off me. Let's get you to Boots on the Bend. How does that sound? It's going to be one hell of a view next month. Brandon Lake, Hardy, Eric Church, and you, speaker, is your keyword right now. SPEAKER. I just questioned how to spell speaker. Yes, it was a long weekend. Speaker, count on your spell check. SPEAKER. There you go. Good job, Leah. 800-593-FREE. Text that in now. It's going to get you to Boots on the Bend. It's driven by Hawk Volkswagen of Joliet. Visit

assumptions happen to the best of us, am I right? Ella Langley, it happened to her Saturday night. She played it off, though. Her entire dress came unzipped. If that wasn't enough, it was also raining. She was able to throw on a Ravens jersey, though, and continue on. Here she is now on Chicagoland's Free Country at 98.3 and 102.3.

through hostile air. He went down, but they missed me by a hair. He'd always stop right there and say,

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Again, 520-ish. 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I'm sure Drew will be much better at it tomorrow morning. 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
1: John Party just announced new tour dates for the fall and winter. 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And talking about November, Willie Nelson giving us a new memoir, The Last Leaf, Reflections on Late Life Creativity and My Longest Love Affair. 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And it centers around his marriage to his wife, Annie, including his recovery from a serious bout with COVID-19. Willie Nelson, memoir in November. And that's your Country Snack Pack. 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

cannot with my children sometimes. They do and say things that just make you go, what in the country kids say what? I was catching up with my oldest about Country Thunder and everything that happened there. Probably like 2 hours on and off of him being home. He buried the lead. What he forgot to tell me next on Chicagoland's Free Country.

shout out Raphael in Naperville, John on the South Side, Mike in Grays Lake, Jennifer in Joliet, all $250 gas card winners with B-Dubs Red, White, and Fuel Sunner. I love that. A new winner every week. So check in again with B-Dub tonight after 7. Hi, it's Drew. Hope your Tuesday's rocking. See you back here early tomorrow morning at Free Country. Playing.

your kids say what on your ride home. It does come with a warning. I'm Leah. Hope you're having a great day. Here it is, Chicagoland's free country, because whether it's your kid, my kid, somebody else's kid, and thank God it was somebody else's kid in this situation. My son was at Country Thunder, catching up with him yesterday. Him and his girlfriend were talking about the sets and just the food and all of the outfits that some people decide to wear. And my son buries the lead. It's probably 2 hours in on him being home and just talking on and off. He goes, oh yeah, and by the way, a kid we know got tased by the cops. And I was like, wait, what? How is this not the first thing you told me? And he's like, yeah, he screwed up. And he tells me what he did. And it's just, the warning here is, if the cops tell you to stop, for the love, just stop. Even if you didn't do anything wrong, just stop. New trucks, big

0: As we're winding down on the Tuesday ride home here, I'm Leah at Chicagoland's Free Country. I just want to remind you, there's still plenty of summer left. Don't let the calendar stress you out. Go for the swim, grab the ice cream, sit outside, and get in on Boots on the Bend. That's happening next month. And we want to send you there. One last keyword coming up for you. Don't go anywhere.
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0: 6 o'clock on a Tuesday, getting ready to enjoy another summer Tuesday night. How is it going? I'm Leah at Ishkagalan's Free Country. Next month is going to be one hell of a view. Eric Church, Hardy, Brandon Lake. Another name we're adding, that one is yours. Last keyword for today is stage. 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

haven't seen it yet, Jelly Roll's daughter, Bailey, she went on a very, how do you want to say it, colorful rant on TikTok about her dad and Bunny XO's divorce. She insists that neither of them cheated, which they have both said that. But then she went on to say, and I got to clean this up a little bit, don't y'all ever come for my father's name like that again. I am so done. Y'all have no idea what happened. Fill in the blanks. And wait till y'all find out, because I promise y'all, the view of what y'all have on not only the situation, but the relationship in the internet in totality is about to crumble the day that I open my mouth. And can I just say, I look forward to that day. It's Chicagoland's Free Country.

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I love that. A new winner every week, so check in again with B-Dub tonight after 7. Hi, it's Drew. Hope your Tuesday's rocking. 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

0: If I could go back to a recent event in my life, it would be a couple of weeks ago. I threw out the first pitch at a Schaumburg Boomers game, and I needed to take a breath. It went the distance. It didn't go over the plate. If Hannah is doing it, though, because we got Boomers Free Country Night this Saturday, if she's throwing out the first pitch, she'll be fine. She's a former collegiate athlete, so she's got this. Join her. Get all the details. FreeCountryChicago.com.
1: He's a ranch hand. 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Now he's a double wide on the county line. 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
2: I don't know if you were looking at me or not. You probably smile like that all the time. I don't mean to bother you, but

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Well, I can't decide actually if this is educational or just terrifying, but it's another sign that we are living in the future. I don't know if it's what a time to be alive or to be a kid. I don't want this toy. That's on the way next on Chicagoland's Free Country. I love you.

are living in the future. I'm not sure it's a future I want or a toy that I want. Or if I had younger children, I probably would not be buying them this toy. Number one thing I learned today here on Chicagoland's free country, and people are out there with their opinions, but there's a new toy for doll lovers hitting the market. It's called My Mini Baby Mom and Surprise Doll. It's a pregnant doll. It's got a removable stomach. It contains the baby and it's going to be slime inside with a little plastic baby. Here's where I take issue with this is then when you're done having your baby doll, little Barbie looking thing, give birth, you flip the stomach over and it's abs, flat abs, full sense of reality there.

0: Tuesday is done. We're officially recovered-ish enough to start thinking about next weekend. Am I right? I'm Leah. I'm out of here. Have a great rest of your Tuesday. Be nice to each other. You never know what someone else is going through. I'll talk to you tomorrow. Same time here, 2 o'clock. Until then, B-dubs up next on Chicagoland's Free Country. Bye.
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2: 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And talking about November, Willie Nelson giving us a new memoir, The Last Leaf, Reflections on Late Life Creativity and My Longest Love Affair. 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Willie Nelson, memoir in November. And that's your Country Snack Pack. 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